Morgan Wallen with his latest called Don't We. That kicks off another hour of country music for our Father's Day weekend. Dylan Scott and John Party after Sam Hunter.

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She hits her knees and bows her head.

0: enough.
1: Girl Dad, John Party with Boots Off. His brand new music here. Thank you for joining us. My name is John Glenn. Happy Father's Day. Now, it wasn't until the 70s that Father's Day became an official holiday. The Father's Day history was back in 1966 that President Lyndon B. Johnson issued the first presidential proclamation establishing the third Sunday in June to honor fathers, and that was finally signed into permanent law by President Richard Nixon in 1972. So we've been celebrating Father's Day on the third Sunday of June officially since 1972.
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14: This weather forecast is brought to you by the Crawfordsville Moose Lodge No. 6. Open Monday through Sunday at noon and open for lunch on Thursday and Friday with optional closing at 10. The Crawfordsville Moose Lodge No. 6 is a family center, social club, and charity organization. 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
17: Here's your WCDQ 106.3 forecast. A flood watch continues until 8 a.m. tomorrow. Lows around 62 tonight under overcast skies with storms likely. South winds 8 to 15 miles per hour. I'm meteorologist Jennifer Wojcicki. Currently, it's 64 degrees.
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0: New music from Tyler Hubbard. It's called Land. Rumors came true as they were rumors on the internet that Florida Georgia Line were getting back together. Now, they did get back together on the stage of CMA Fest. We'll hopefully see some of those highlights at this televised CMA Fest coming up this Thursday. And I guess Florida Georgia Line has been kind of fishing around to see if they can't put a tour together. So I think, crossing my fingers, it stays. Florida Georgia Line is back together. Jason Aldean, Zach Topp, another great duo, Montgomery Gentry, straight ahead.
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15: Here's your WCDQ 106.3 forecast. A flood watch continues until 8 a.m. tomorrow. Lows around 62. Tonight, under overcast skies, with storms likely. South winds 8 to 15 miles per hour. I'm meteorologist Jennifer Wojcicki. Currently, it's 64 degrees.
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0: Zach Topp with South of Sanity. Let's check some entertainment history for the 21st of June. When it comes to our favorite movies, Disney released the animated movie Hunchback of Notre Dame on this day, 1996. Monsters University made its premiere the 21st of June, 2013. Transformers The Last Night debuted on this day, 2017. And Toy Story 4, it premiered the 21st of June, 2019. That's entertainment history.
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T-top jack in a cherry coke town. Mama and daddy put their roots right here, cause this is where the car broke down. Yellow dog school bus kicking up red bus kicking

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0: You may know her on social media as the Coffee Girl. That's Alexandra Kay with their new song called Straight for the Heart. Ella Langley and Morgan Wallen have a new song. It's called I Can't Love You Anymore. I'll put that on your radio here in just a moment. Happy Father's Day. Now, here's a healthy habit to keep in mind. Take a breath before replying. You ever gotten one of those emails at work? Or maybe one of those texts from a friend? Take a breath before answering a stressful text or email. Just one slow breath. This tiny pause will help you respond versus reacting.
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9: Here's your WCBQ 106.3 forecast. A flood watch continues until 8 a.m. tomorrow. Chance of thunderstorms tonight, otherwise cloudy. Lows around 62, southerly winds 8 to 15 miles per hour. I'm meteorologist Jennifer Wojcicki. Right now, it's 65 degrees.
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0: John Morgan and Kid Myself. Let's check some birthdays for the 21st of June. Country stars Corey Kent, Tyler Childers, Alison Moore, Porter Howell of Little Texas, and Kathy Mattea are celebrating. So is Prince Williams, Chris Pratt from the Avenger franchise, Jesse Smollett from Empire fame, Edward Snowden, Juliet Lewis, Natalie Allen Lind, was Dana from the Goldbergs, a couple YouTube stars. The Corn Kid. And he's Badland Chugs on YouTube. He's a competitive eater. Eric Booker is also celebrating. And if it's your special day today, happy birthday. I hope all your birthday wishes come true this holiday weekend.
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1: This weather forecast is brought to you by the Crawfordsville Moose Lodge No. 6. 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The Crawfordsville Moose Lodge No. 6 is a family center, social club, and charity organization. 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
2: Here's your WCDQ 106.3 forecast. A flood watch continues until 8 a.m. tomorrow. Chance of thunderstorms tonight, otherwise cloudy. Lows around 62, southerly winds 8 to 15 miles per hour. I'm meteorologist Jennifer Wojcicki. Right now, it's 65 degrees.
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0: Jason Aldean having a little conversation with his heart. His new one is called Don't Tell On Me. My name is John Glenn. Thank you for joining me on Father's Day. Happy Father's Day if you're celebrating. Now, Father's Day had been observed back in 1910 in Spokane, Washington. It wasn't until 1972 that Richard Nixon signed it into law. The third Sunday in June would be observed as Father's Day. 1972 is when we officially began observing Father's Day as a national holiday.
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6: Here's your WCDQ 106.3 forecast. Chance of thunderstorms tonight. Otherwise, cloudy skies expected. Lows level off around 62. Southerly winds 8 to 15 miles per hour. I'm meteorologist Jennifer Wojcicki. Right now, it's 66 degrees.
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0: He's always wearing bib overalls. Zach John King with Get to Drinkin'. He'll be on the Get to Drinkin' tour this October and November. Kane Brown, Lainey Wilson, Luke Combs coming up here in just a moment. And naming your child, very difficult. You got to give them the perfect name. Maybe you're going to honor a past relative, something like that. Liam's, Olivia's, Noah's, Charlotte's, those are the most popular baby names here in the past 10 years. A trend that is starting to appear in baby announcements, according to this new research article I found. Double names like a Mary Kate or an Anna Claire or an Ella Grace are starting to appear more and more.
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5: Here's your WCDQ 106.3 forecast. Chance of thunderstorms tonight. Otherwise, cloudy skies expected. Lows level off around 62. Southerly winds 8 to 15 miles per hour. I'm meteorologist Jennifer Wojcicki. Right now, it's 66 degrees.
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0: The duo Locash and their brand new song, it's called Wrong Hearts. Bailey Zimmerman's latest Chevy Silverado coming up here in just a moment. And research shows that 3 to 5 cups of unsweetened coffee every day may lead to longer, better, long-term health.
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5: 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Open Monday through Sunday at noon and open for lunch on Thursday and Friday with optional closing at 10. The Crawfordsville Moose Lodge No. 6 is a family center, social club, and charity organization. 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
13: Here's your WCDQ 106.3 forecast. Cloudy skies expected overnight with a chance for storms. Lows level off around 62. South winds 8 to 15 miles per hour. I'm meteorologist Jennifer Wojcicki. Right now, it's 65 degrees.
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0: drunk.
1: Dustin Lynch with Easy to Love. Dustin Lynch will host his pool party tradition at the upcoming Luke Bryan Crash My Playa Festival. The 12th annual Crash My Playa Festival in Mexico this January will feature the headliners Luke Bryan, Thomas Rhett, and Hardy. There'll always be a bunch of other friends, Luke likes to call it. And of course, Dustin Lynch has been hosting his pool party part of that festival for almost a decade now. In fact, I think it's as many years as the thing has gone on. I have to check that. I don't have an official year count on that, but I do know this coming one is the 12th for the Crash My Playa Festival, and Dustin Lynch is set to return poolside. Luke Combs, Keith Urban, Dan and Shay straight ahead.
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6: Here's your WCDQ 106.3 forecast. Cloudy skies expected overnight with a chance for storms. Lows level off around 62. South winds 8 to 15 miles per hour. I'm meteorologist Jennifer Wojcicki. Right now, it's 65 degrees.
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0: The dynamic duo Dan and Shay, their brand new song is called Say So. Their new album is called Young. It will be in our hands the 21st of August. My name is John Glenn. Thank you for spending a little bit of your holiday weekend with us. Have an excellent work week.
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Cody Johnson, that is Traveling Soldier. It's Pickle Jar up all night. It's Katie and Scott. How are you? More importantly, Ashley Cook on the way. Cole Swindell here in just a second. George Burge and Luke Bryan, man, have they got a smash. It's Ride, Ride, Ride.

0: Ashley Cook, that is called The Hell You Are. Okay, now tell me you've seen the Verizon commercial with the cast of Austin Powers. First time I saw this, of course, when I realized it was new, I thought, I bet you there's a movie coming. Well, we're right. Mike Myers casually revealed there will be an Austin Powers 4. And I thought, there's no way they're getting all them together without something happening. Because that is the four main characters of Austin Powers are all in that Verizon commercial. So I was right, and yeah, I'm happy about it.
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11: Here's your WCDQ 106.3 forecast. Cloudy skies expected overnight with a chance for storms. Lows level off around 62. South winds 8 to 15 miles per hour. I'm meteorologist Jennifer Wojcicki. Currently 66.
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Jason Aldean, how far does a goodbye go? How are you? Did you have a great Father's Day weekend? Did you let Dad do some grilling? See, that's the thing, though. At my house, I'm the only one I trust grilling. I should be better about this, but I'm not. It's my grill. I'm picky. I like things done a certain way. I like the salmon done a certain way. I like the steak done a certain way. Yeah, I'm picky. I'll admit it.

0: Tyler Hubbard, that is Land, and there are official concert dates on the books now for 2027 for Florida-Georgia Line. Now, there's a few of them that are available now, just where you can kind of see them. Tickets aren't available yet. But the rumor is that there's going to be a major tour next summer, and they're going to do all the stadiums, and it's going to be other people with FGL. So I'm definitely looking forward to that.
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9: Here's your WCDQ 106.3 forecast. Cloudy skies expected overnight with a chance for storms. Lows level off around 62. South winds 8 to 15 miles per hour. I'm meteorologist Jennifer Wojcicki. Currently 66

0: Russell Dickerson, that is worth your while. You got to admit that songs happen in some of the strangest places, and even Russell Dickerson will admit that.
1: No, they're just kind of title I had of very simple play on words, worth your while, worth your wild. And I was just like, you know, I feel like we were listening to some sort of heavy rock or something before we were writing it or something. Like, we just started riffing, like, Casey Brown started playing this big, fat, that just kind of thing. And I just started, like, kind of freestyling over it. Like, what is this? Where does this song go? What does the melody do? How do we, you know, land this hook? And it was one of the, that's how I love really, like, getting songs started, is a maybe musical direction first, as opposed to how do we perfectly wrap up this hook in a beautiful bow, right? It's just like, get the vibe, get the feeling, get the energy there first, and then, you know, yes, that one. And, you know, and just go from there. Yes.
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Pickle Jar Up All Night. It's Katie and Scott. On the way, Keith Urban's Better Life, Tucker Wetmore Brunette, Flatland Cavalry right now. It's Never Coming Back on Pickle Jar Up All Night.

0: Love me some Keith Urban. That is Better Life. It's Pickle Jar up all night. Nashville Songwriters Association International is going to throw Riley Green a big old award his direction. Songwriter Artist of the Year. That'll happen on September 22nd. Ninth annual Nashville Songwriter Awards at the Ryman. Of course, he just celebrated his seventh number one song earlier in the month called Change My Mind. Blake Prendergast is going to pick up the Songwriter of the Year. He had four number ones in 2025. That is a big accomplishment.
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5: Here's your WCDQ 106.3 forecast. Overcast skies overnight with a chance for scattered thunderstorms. Lows dip down to about 62. Southwesterly winds 8 to 15 miles per hour. I'm meteorologist Jennifer Wojcicki. Right now, it's 67 degrees.
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Kevin Powers and Shaboozy, that is Move On. If I was going to form a basketball team made up of country stars, Kevin Powers and Shaboozy would be on there. Matt Stell, James Otto. There's a lot of height in country music. Charles Kelly, super tall. See, I could have me a big old tall team and make tons of money. Oh, Miranda and Chris, it's Song to Sing.

0: I think it was last week we were talking about how big the 4th of July celebration will be here in Nashville. Blake Shelton, Shaboozy, Post Malone are all going to perform on NBC's Macy 4th of July fireworks special. Noah Kahan, BB Rexha, Salt-N-Pepa, and then the big fireworks display. You know it's going to be big because obviously the 250th anniversary of America. This is also the 50th anniversary of Macy's 4th of July fireworks. And you know that's going to be big. Plus, you know Posty and Blake are going to do Pour Me a Drink. Yeah, that's going to be good.
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5: Here's your WCDQ 106.3 forecast. Overcast skies overnight with a chance for scattered thunderstorms. Lows dip down to about 62. Southwesterly winds 8 to 15 miles per hour. I'm meteorologist Jennifer Wojcicki. Right now, it's 67 degrees.

0: Parker McCollum, that is killing me. It's Pickle Jar up all night. We were talking about Mike Myers making the fourth Austin Powers movie, but I was at the movie theater on Saturday. Of course, we took the six-year-old to go see Toy Story 5. Go see it. Yes, I was a grown man. Yes, I was crying at the end. Yes, go ahead. Feel free to make fun of me. Shrek, Fiona, and Donkey are coming back. There's a trailer for Shrek 5. And, of course, it's not going to be out until June 30th, 2027. But I couldn't be happier about that either.
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Lucas Leon, the crazy kind. He is our Pickle Jar Spotlight artist. How are you? More importantly, it's got gains. Ella Langley, Morgan Wallen are sitting at number 5. Of course, it's kind of a packed top 5 because Morgan's single is ahead of them. Josh Ross and the other Ella song, Be Her. It may be a minute before this sees number 1, but I guarantee it will. Ella and Morgan's I Can't Love You Anymore.

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Tucker Wetmore, that is 3-2-1. It's Pickle Jar Up All Night. It's Katie and Scott. Cole Swindell released a new song called Girl Dad. If you have not heard it, prepare now that you might need a tissue or two. He became a brand new dad and wrote a song that worked his family and his dad into it. You just have to hear it to believe it. And you're going to hear that in about 10 minutes. Right now, Blake Shelton, it's Let Him In Anyway on Pickle Jar Up All Night.

0: new music, big interviews. Nashville's Heartbeat. 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

0: Chase Matthew that's holding it down. It's Pickle Jar up all night. We've been promising you the world premiere of Cole Swindell's Girl Dad. If you have not heard it, take 3 minutes out of your day and listen to this. It's going to definitely get to you. All right, it's all yours, Cole.
1: Hey, y'all. I'm Cole Swindell. This is the world premiere of my new song, Girl Dad.

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10: Here's your WCDQ 106.3 forecast. Chance for scattered storms overnight, otherwise cloudy skies. Lows level off around 62. West winds 5 to 10 miles per hour. I'm meteorologist Jennifer Wojcicki. Currently, it's 66 degrees.
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Jordan Davis, that is bar none. Josh Ross sitting at number two this week, right behind Ella Langley's Be Her. Is he going to be able to pass her? We'll know a little bit later today. Josh Ross, right now, it's Hate How You Look.

0: The devil ain't done.
1: Atlas, it's called The Devil Ain't Done. Chris Stapleton's going to perform at the American 250 concert in Los Angeles. It's being dubbed America's Block Party. That will be July 4th, LA Memorial Coliseum, Smashing Pumpkins, Queen Latifah. 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
7: Here's your WCDQ 106.3 forecast. Chance for scattered storms overnight, otherwise cloudy skies. Lows level off around 62. West winds 5 to 10 miles per hour. I'm meteorologist Jennifer Wojcicki. Currently, it's 66 degrees.

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Shaboozy and Jelly Roll, that is amen. I tend to lean in here with Stephen Wilson Jr. There really aren't enough Garys anymore. So see, if you got a kid coming and it's a boy, now you know the name you need to use.

Our Up All Night is on. Katie Cook, Scott Gaines, the best music, straight talk with artists, and all the Nashville news. It's Pickle Jar Up All Night. You bring the coffee, we'll bring the country. Who needs sleep when you got bangers this good?

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Will she hold on to the number one spot this week? My guess is yes, but I'm not a professional. Ella Langley, that is Be Her. It's Pickle Jar Up All Night with Katie and Scott. Jackson Dean, has he gotten married yet? You know, Katie and I were talking about that maybe 2 weeks ago, that he's kind of disappeared off the radar. And the last time that I spoke to him, he said that they were going to go off and just get married on their own. Kind of, you know, the elopement thing, which makes you wonder, have they done it? I don't know.

0: Kelsey Ballerini's got a brand new song, and it's with Marshmello, Before You Go Crazy. It's called Another Drink. It's actually a very catchy song. The video is very funny. She's got a great sense of humor. Before you go at her and go, it's not country, it's not country. Marshmello has worked with other country artists, so before you go slamming on her, Thomas Rhett has worked with him, Hudson Westbrook, Jelly Roll. Kane Brown had a number one song with Marshmello called Miles On It. So there you go. Check it out. It's actually good.
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6: Here's your WCDQ 106.3 forecast. Chance for scattered storms overnight. Otherwise, cloudy skies expected. Lows level off around 62. West winds 5 to 10 miles per hour. I'm meteorologist Jennifer Wojcicki. Currently 67.
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0: Isn't that beautiful? He's got a great voice. Jacob Hackworth. It's called What Took You So Long. It's Pickle Jar Up All Night. We were talking about Kelsea Ballerini and the song she has with Marshmello called Another Drink. And I liked it so much, but I wanted people to realize who Marshmello was. This was the number one song I was talking about. Kane Brown and Marshmello, Miles on It.
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0: Corey Kent and Co. Wetzel, it's Rocky Mountain Low. It's Pickle Jar Up All Night. We've been talking about this. ABC is planning a huge party for the 250th birthday of the U.S. of A. All right, this is going to be on 4th of July. It's called Disney Celebrates America Nashville Star Spangled Bash, and it's going to be live. Tim McGraw, Reba McEntire, Little Big Town, Brothers Osborne, Clint Black, lots of great artists, and the largest fireworks display in the world. And I will tell you this, not just because I live in Nashville, Nashville's fireworks at 4th of July, I will rival any other city if they're any better. And that's even going for New York City. I think they're that good. But just remember, it starts at 7 o'clock Central, 8 o'clock Eastern. Ryan Seacrest hosts. It'll be on ABC, Disney Plus, and Hulu.
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9: Here's your WCDQ 106.3 forecast. Chance for scattered storms overnight. Otherwise, cloudy skies expected. Lows level off around 62. West winds 5 to 10 miles per hour. I'm meteorologist Jennifer Wojcicki. Currently 67.

0: Jordan Davis, turn this truck around. It's Pickle Jar up all night. Katie and Scott. Yes, we went out on Saturday, went with the six-year-old to go see Toy Story 5. Yes, did I cry? Absolutely, I did. I don't even feel bad about it. That's what those movies are made for. You can make fun of me all you want to, but there was another grown man that was sitting like two seats down from me who was boo-hooing. I thought we were going to have to call an ambulance.
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Drew Baldridge, that is Rebel. It's Pickle Jar Up All Night and Riley Green's latest number one. In fact, number seven for him. It's Change My Mind on Pickle Jar Up All Night.

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The biggest song in the universe, Ella Langley choosing Texas. It's Pickle Jar Up All Night. Keith Urban has recorded a yacht rock album called Flow State, and it's got so many great songs on it. All right, there's a song called Magnet and Steel. Now, once again, falls into that category, but Little Big Town jumped on the album with him and sang that song. Stevie Nicks is mad about that. Okay, we'll explain in about 10 minutes, plus you'll get to hear the song. Brand new Kenny Chesney right now. It's Carry On, Pickle Jar Up All Night.

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9: Here's your WCDQ 106.3 forecast. Lows dip down to about 62 overnight under cloudy skies with a chance for scattered storms, northwest winds 5 to 10 miles per hour. I'm meteorologist Jennifer Wojcicki. Right now, it's 68 degrees.
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0: Stella Lefty, that is called Boston. It's Pickle Jar Up All Night. Now, she's Vincent Mason's girlfriend, but man, she captured lightning in a bottle. She's got a top 25 hit, and she was literally living in L.A. She was a singer-songwriter. She has really loved coming to Nashville, and one of the bigger things is she ended up coming here on a writer's thing, meets Vincent Mason, starts coming back and forth, ends up writing Boston based on a date that they had had. So, yeah, things are happening big for her. She's also going to open up for Tucker Wetmore on the Brunette Tour in August and September. She sold out her solo tour that is coming around in the fall as well. The video for Boston is also on YouTube if you want to go check it out. It's really good.
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7: Here's your WCDQ 106.3 forecast. Lows dip down to about 62 overnight under cloudy skies with a chance for scattered storms, northwest winds 5 to 10 miles per hour. I'm meteorologist Jennifer Wojcicki. Right now, it's 68 degrees.

0: Lee Bryce, that's Killed the Man. It's Pickle Jar Up All Night. I got a chance to catch up with Lee at the ACMs, and he was talking about how he had an entire album done. And it was the album Sunriser that was actually supposed to be out. I want to say it was this month. And he ended up scrapping the whole thing. Now, Sunriser, still the original title, it just won't be out now until October 2nd. Because he went back and started writing and then ended up writing Killed the Man. And now he's got a completely different album. See, when you're famous, you can do stuff like that.
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George Burge, It Won't Be Long. It's Pickle Jar Up All Night. One of those songs that you just lean down and turn up. So go ahead and do it. Russell Dickerson, It's Worth Your While. It's on Pickle Jar Up All Night.

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Corey Kent, that's This Heart. It's Pickle Jar, Up All Night with Katie and Scott. Riley Green's new one, Think As You Drunk on the Way. Rodney Atkins here in a second. Zach John King gets us going. It's Get to Drinking. It's on Pickle Jar, Up All Night.

the street, holding out a hand to pull you back up on your feet. The ones that you've been dragging for so long, you're on your knees, you might as well be praying.

0: Riley Green, that is Think As You Drunk. It's Pickle Jar Up All Night. Do you remember that old saying, are there even laws if you're drinking White Claws? Well, I guess there's a guy in Florida that found out the hard way. The man's name was Connor Paraday. He got pulled over by the police. Now, mind you, he was going 90 miles an hour. He had 34 open cans of White Claw in his vehicle. Do you get to go to jail when you do that? Absolutely. Well, that and your blood alcohol content was at a 0.177. That is double the legal limit. And just to answer your question, if you're crushing claws, you still have to obey the law.
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15: Here's your WCDQ 106.3 forecast. Slight chance of rain today, otherwise overcast skies. Daytime highs approaching 72. Northerly winds 8 to 15 miles per hour. I'm meteorologist Jennifer Wojcicki. Right now, 68.
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0: Dylan and Dylan, that's Boys Back Home. It's Pickle Jar Up All Night. Now, if you're looking for a job in Bayville, New York, there's one that actually needs filling. And you know what that is? Mayor. There's no one wanted to be mayor. There were zero candidates. How bad is this town that no one wants to be mayor? You would think you could get maybe a handful of people that might want to do it, but they had people that wrote in names because they were trying to get, you know, have a name at least. And the people elected based on write-ins, Mayor McMareface, which I think is hysterical.
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6: Here's your WCDQ 106.3 forecast. Slight chance of rain today, otherwise overcast skies. Daytime highs approaching 72. Northerly winds 8 to 15 miles per hour. I'm meteorologist Jennifer Wojcicki. Right now, 64.

You're working just like we are. Good. We could use the help. It's Katie Cook and Scott Gaines, and this is Pickle Jar Up All Night.

0: Kevin Powers in Shaboozy, that is Move On. Well, it's a long way from Australia, but there was a runaway kangaroo in Kentucky. Now, it had just gotten out of its cage, and it was just roaming around like it was no big deal. Here's the problem, though. They can be potentially fairly dangerous. Now, they said this one is a little red kangaroo named Hunter. It was captured, brought back to its owner. Now, obviously, if you're wondering, it is legal to have a kangaroo as a pet in Kentucky. You don't need a permit, but you do need permission to bring one into the state. But now that you saw the picture of it, which you could probably go and find anywhere, it's adorable. But yeah, they will punch and they do bite.
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It's Pickle Jar Up All Night with Katie and Scott. Get ready to get out of here. You have a fantastic Monday. I will be getting some shut-eye. I'll meet you back here tomorrow. Ashley McBride says bye-bye. It's What If We Don't. It's on Pickle Jar Up All Night.

0: Moving on.
1: Number two this week. Isn't that not the worst thing? Josh Ross coming in at number two. Ella Langley, number one again this week with Be Her. How frustrating, because it was so, so close. So maybe this next week, Josh Ross can pull out a number one. But sadly, everything Ella touches right now is turning to gold and platinum and all that sort. All right, we're cheering for Josh. All right, go Josh. Luke Bryan on the way. Keith Anderson here in a second. Morgan Walling gets us going. It's I Got Better.

0: Luke Bryan, country, and she knows it now. His new album called Signs, that's going to be out September 18th. Now, he's been slowly releasing music throughout the year. So Word on the Street was the first one, Country and She Knows It, which is one you just heard. Now, last month, he released Fish, Hunt, Golf, Drink. We're going to step over that one. He released one on Thursday. Now, listen. I like this one. Kind of romantic, kind of one of those ones he hasn't done in a while. It's called Made It a Memory, and it really is. Man, it just kind of hits right where it's supposed to. The full album will be out September 18th, and according to Luke's Spotify page, the album got about 12 songs on it. But yeah, if you get a chance, go listen to that one that he just put out called Made It a Memory.
1: Whoa, okay. This one says you get a free phone if you switch. Hey, this one also says you get a free phone if you switch.
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6: Good Monday morning. Here is a look at what's going on in Montgomery County for June 22nd, 2026. This year's Wayntown Freedom Fest is coming up this Saturday. 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
15: Here's your WCDQ 106.3 forecast. Overcast skies today with a slight chance for isolated showers. Highs around 72. Northerly winds 8 to 15 miles per hour. I'm meteorologist Jennifer Wojcicki. Currently, it's 59 degrees.
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0: Lauren Elena and Chase Matthew, that is all my exes. All right, so if you follow Lauren Elena on Instagram, she was actually at Academy. She must have gotten a new endorsement with Academy. She was going around and buying her husband a bunch of stuff for Father's Day. And I mean, she got him all sorts of fishing stuff. She got him a John boat. I mean, there was so much stuff. But like she says, he's a great dad. And I've seen a lot of the videos and he really is a good guy. And you could tell she was so happy buying things for him. But I mean, literally, she bought him everything you could possibly need to go fishing. Now, I have a hard time believing a man does not have all the things he needs to go fishing, but apparently he must not. But now he's got a boat and everything.
1: This is Randy Glenn from Calvary Baptist with your morning boost. James chapter 1, verse 6. But let him ask in faith, nothing wavering. Does your prayer life waver? Pray believing. Pray God's will. Pray focused on your request. Pray nothing wavering. And make today a great day.
2: This is Hoosier Ag Today's Friday Farm Market Review. I'm Andy Eubank, and it was a federal holiday on Friday. Markets were closed. Last trading day was Thursday. We'll get to those Thursday settlements momentarily. First, some market commentary for that on Friday. I did check in with Brian Basting of Advanced Trading. We wrapped up a shortened week of trade on Thursday with a sell-off, Brian, and it seemed to be a rather significant sell-off, so possibly some profit-taking as we ended the early week.
3: Thanks for having me, Andy. Yes, I do think that there was some short covering here entering the holiday weekend. We did get confirmation this week that China did purchase some U.S. soybeans, and there are also some sales to unknown destinations, which may or may not be China. But regardless there, Andy, that was enough to spook the market, for lack of a better phrase, or I should say spook the shorts in the market, to take profits. So we'd seen multi-month lows in soybeans there. We'd seen contract lows in corn. And ahead of a three-day holiday weekend, a lot of geopolitical uncertainty continuing, as your listeners know. The confirmation that China has entered the market was enough probably to trigger some short covering there.
2: Brian, during the course of the week, the fact that we do have a pretty good-looking crop overall, was that a factor that pressured the markets?
3: Yes. We get confirmation there on Monday of a good slight increase in both corn and soybean crop ratings. I would look for those crop ratings to be pretty close to stable, perhaps maybe nudge up a bit again here on Monday the 22nd when the USDA comes out. But regardless, you summarized it well, that the crop is off to a good start here. It's only the middle of June. We don't want to put the crop in the bin yet, but just enough to discourage aggressive buying interest.
2: We wondered prior to storms moving through the Corn Belt, and there were lots of storms, might that impact the crops negatively? And so far, I'm guessing maybe you're not seeing enough evidence that there was enough issue with that, that it could affect the crop condition ratings next up on Monday?
3: I don't think so, Andy, for two reasons. Number one, it was rather a small area, but an important area. I don't want to diminish. There's a lot of misery in some of those areas in central and southern Illinois, for example. They got hit by some tornadoes and excess rain. But it was a relatively small area, for example, Andy, compared to the derecho that came through in 2020 in August. And that was widespread damage.
2: 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Brian's number 309-664-2314.
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2: On the Hat Market Review, again, no markets on Friday, closed for the federal holiday. Settlements, though, from trade on Thursday, July, corn, 417.5, lost 3.5 cents. December, 444, down 4.75. July beans, 11.22 3/4, down 9.25. Novi, 6.5 lower at 11.42 and three quarters. July wheat ended at 6.05 and three quarters, 7 cents lower. Meats were mixed. August live cattle, 246.62, down 2.22. August lean hogs, 96.72. up 22 cents. I'm Ian DeEubank. 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
20: Here's your WCDQ 106.3 forecast. Overcast skies today with a slight chance for isolated showers. Highs around 72. Northerly winds 8 to 15 miles per hour. I'm meteorologist Jennifer Wojcicki. Currently, it's 59 degrees.
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0: Ashley Cook. That is called Baby Blues. That is her brand new song. And she's got a brand new album coming out August 14th, simply called Ashley Cook. Yeah, I like the way this one was written.
1: Baby Blues is a flirty little song. It's so fun. We wrote it on a writer's retreat, actually, when we had been writing a ton of different songs that were a little heavier in topic. And Baby Blues was our hangover song. We woke up the next morning all pretty in rough shape from drinking and writing songs the night before. And somebody spit out the line of, put those baby blues away in a room, writing a different song. And next thing you know, we all perked up and started writing the song. And it was written so quickly, and it just felt so good and felt so easy and fun. And it's something that when I play on stage, whenever I hear, whenever I get to sing, it just puts a smile on my face. It's just fun and flirty, and it reminds me of all the goodness of that, you know, honeymoon phase.
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3: Strong thunderstorms as we kick off this week. I'm Chief Meteorologist Ryan Martin with Hoosier Ag Today's Indiana Farm Forecast. I'll be honest with you, it looks like the worst is already trying to be done across the region. The strongest thunderstorms developed overnight last night and rumbled into the early morning hours this morning. Now, we do have a long tail to this weather system with on-again, off-again rain showers and even some heavy rain still across the state into early afternoon. But by late this afternoon, I think we are going to start to see clearing in many areas. Putting together a couple of dry days for tomorrow and Wednesday here, and then we see temperatures ease up slightly, but humidity values, dew points climbing more as we move Thursday, Friday, and into the weekend. What that does, instability gives us a little bit of a pop-up chance of shower and thunderstorm action. Probably no more than 30 to 40% coverage on any given day, but we have moisture in the forecast all the way through the weekend. Next week, we turn a lot hotter with more storms. I'm Ryan Martin.
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0: Megan Maroney, that is Medicine. Of course, she said that song is dedicated to all the men who ever treated her badly. She said if she ever treated a guy like 10% of how they'd mistreated her, the guys would absolutely freak out. So she's giving them a taste of their own medicine. She is a busy girl, too. She's going to be at Summerfest in Milwaukee on Thursday. Friday, she stops in Grand Rapids. And Saturday, she's in Toronto, taking that Cloud 9 tour everywhere.
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4: Good Monday morning. Here is a look at what's going on in Montgomery County for June 22nd, 2026. This year's Wayntown Freedom Fest is coming up this Saturday. It'll start at 11 a.m. with live music and vendors, an American Legion baseball game at noon, the parade at 5, a live performance by Dirty Penny at 6:30, a patriotic program at 9:30, and a fireworks show spectacular at dusk. 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
11: Here's your WCDQ 106.3 forecast. Overcast skies today with a slight chance for isolated showers. Highs around 72. Northerly winds 8 to 15 miles per hour. I'm meteorologist Jennifer Wojcicki. Currently, it's 59 degrees.
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0: John Party, that is boots off. I did see his Instagram post from yesterday about Father's Day and said, you know, he's the father of the two baby girls and said that he is the luckiest man in the world. And his little girls are adorable. You could tell he is a very doting father.
1: This is Randy Glenn from Calvary Baptist with your morning boost. James chapter 5, verse 11. Ye have heard of the patience of Job and have seen the end of the Lord. Many know of the trials of Job, but James says the patience of Job. Be patient in adversity. Be patient in trials. Be patient with others. As Job, be patient, see the end of the Lord, and make today a great day.
2: A new tractor that could boost corn demand and a big impact on crop prices. This is Hoosier Ag Today. I'm Greg Allen. John Deere is taking a bold step that could reshape the future of biofuels. The company has unveiled a prototype 8R tractor powered by E98 ethanol instead of diesel, giving farmers the opportunity to fuel their equipment with a product made largely from the crops they grow.
3: We've been working with corn growers associations, Growth Energy, and some other folks to be able to get these vehicles or tractors out running in the field. We've got a couple fuel trailers we're using right now, getting ethanol sourced from the ethanol producers. I will say the ethanol producers have definitely stepped up to the plate. Anytime we've needed fuel, folks have pretty much jumped through hoops. And what I would say is we've got some things that we need to work out for customers to be able to get fuel to the farm and fuel to the field, but our ethanol industry is up to the task.
2: That's Buddy Cavalier, ethanol awareness champion for John Deere, who says the 350 horsepower prototype delivers performance similar to its diesel counterpart, with eliminating the need for diesel exhaust fluid, or DEF. Early field testing has produced positive results.
3: We've had the two that we currently have. They were in the field here this spring, and we put quite a few hours on them, trying to get some of that early customer feedback and insight, trying to gain a little perspective on how the on the market's thoughts on trying to advance ethanol in large ag.
2: If the tractor eventually reaches commercial production, it could create an entirely new market for ethanol beyond highway vehicles. That means additional demand for corn, new opportunities for ethanol plants, and another way for agriculture to reduce its reliance on petroleum-based fuels.
3: I think there's a bright future for ethanol into heavy-duty powered equipment.
2: The 8R prototype is just another example of innovation creating value from the farm gate to the fuel tank.
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2: Brazil's second corn crop of the year is being harvested right now, and that crop could have a big impact on prices right here in the U.S. Eric Pfeiffer has more.
5: The Safrinha corn is 8% harvested, led by the state of Mato Grosso at 11%.
6: Dr. Michael Cordonier of Soybean and Corn Advisor, Inc. says some areas of the country are experiencing wetter than normal conditions, but widespread damage to corn has not been reported.
5: Yields are pretty darn good. Maybe not a record, but very good, especially Mato Grosso. And harvesting has been kind of slowed due to the wet weather. But I do think the recent rain has helped the later maturing corn in southern Brazil.
6: Cordonier says including the Argentinian crop, South America has itself another healthy yield.
5: And you know, the WASDE report last week, they made a big adjustment upward for South America corn. They increased Brazil corn at 3 million tons to 138, and increased Argentina corn 2 million to 50. Now, they were behind in their estimates, so they played catch-up last week and raised the corn quite a bit in South America. And it was a good crop.
6: And as U.S. export demand dries up, domestic supplies back up, forcing U.S. cash and futures prices down to stay competitive, only adding to the economic difficulties farmers have already been facing. I'm Eric Pfeiffer.
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14: Here's your WCDQ 106.3 forecast. Overcast skies today with a slight chance for isolated showers. Highs around 72. Northerly winds 8 to 15 miles per hour. I'm meteorologist Jennifer Wojcicki. Currently, it's 58 degrees.
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0: Luke Combs, that is Be By You. 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
1: 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I've never wanted to be an attorney, and the truth is I really don't even like attorneys. If I sound like an attorney, I apologize. 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

0: is Monday, Farm Market Preview. A day off on Friday for the markets, but a full week this week. Brian Basting is here, Advanced Trading. What might impact market movement this week, Brian?
1: Thanks for having me, Andy. I think we'll start out the new week looking at the latest geopolitical developments. Was there anything over the weekend that may shake the markets here overseas in U.S. relations? That's got to be something we keep an eye on moving forward. Then I think, Andy, we're going to start to look at the extended forecast as we enter the last part of June here, first part of July. Believe it or not, we're going to be looking more corn pollinating here as we move into that first week in July down south. So we'll take a look at that. We'll wrap up, Andy, this week looking at what's happening with China. We did see some confirmation last week that China has come in the market and bought some soybeans. So we'll watch those weekly sales updates every morning at 9 a.m. Eastern time to see if additional purchases have been made.
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Justin Moore took a little time off from the road. I hope he's getting the rest that he needs. Good morning. It's Scott Gaines. Thank you so much for hanging around. Kane Brown's Woman on the Way. Billy Currington here in just a few. John Morgan gets us going. It's Kid Myself. Oh, good morning, by the way.

0: Kane Brown, that is Woman, and we went and saw Toy Story 5 over the weekend, took the six-year-old. He loved every minute of it, and I will tell you this, if you've seen any one of them, you're going to fall in love with all the characters. They really leaned into the Jesse character, so that is voiced by Joan Cusack. I really loved it. Tim Allen is so good, and Tom Hanks is good, all the supporting cast. In fact, Conan O'Brien plays Smarty Pants. It's just one of the plugged-in toys. He's awesome. So, yes, if you want to go see it, know that there's so many things in there that's made for adults that the adults will get, but the kids will maybe get it. But it's PG for a reason. There's a few things in there. But, yes, go watch it. It's completely worth it.
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6: Good Monday morning. Here is a look at what's going on in Montgomery County for June 22nd, 2026. This year's Wayntown Freedom Fest is coming up this Saturday. It'll start at 11 a.m. with live music and vendors, an American Legion baseball game at noon, the parade at 5, a live performance by Dirty Penny at 6:30, a patriotic program at 9:30, and a fireworks show spectacular at dusk. 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
14: Here's your WCDQ 106.3 forecast. Cloudy skies today with a slight chance for isolated rain showers. Highs around 72. Northerly winds 10 to 15 miles per hour. I'm meteorologist Jennifer Wojcicki. Currently, it's 58 degrees.
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0: George Burns, Luke Bryan, that is Ride, Ride, Ride. Nashville will be keeping it country on Broadway this weekend. Now, the last call, One More for the Road finale, is Alan Jackson's last show he's ever going to do. It'll be at Nissan Stadium this weekend in Nashville. But there were so many people that wanted to be a part of this and wanted to see it. It sold out in literally, I want to say it was 2 or 3 minutes. It was ridiculous. So what they're going to do is they're going to set up a big screen on Broadway in Nashville, and people are literally flying in from all over the country to watch this because they're going to shut down Broadway, the entire street. That's a big street if you've never been there. They're going to put up a big screen, and you're going to get to see everybody play for free. Of course, once again, you'll be there with probably 100,000 of your closest friends, but Luke Bryan, Eric Church, Luke Combs, Riley Green, Cody Johnson, Miranda Lambert, Jake Owen, Thomas Rhett, George Strait. There are tons of people that will be a part of that. And would I go down there? No.
1: This is Randy Glenn from Calvary Baptist with your morning boost. Hebrews chapter 3, verse 13. But exhort one another daily. There are those who will go farther, grow higher. They'll turn a corner in their life simply by a word of encouragement. How should we encourage? We need to reinforce confidence. Sincerely compliment. Give people hope. Give an ear and listen to what they're saying. Give help and direction. Maybe we can meet a need that they have. Encourage someone and make today a great day.
2: This is a Bloomberg Money Minute. A deal in the pharma space this morning. AbbVie has agreed to buy Apogee Therapeutics for $10.9 billion to boost its anti-inflammatory portfolio. AbbVie says the acquisition will give it the size and scale to address some of the most complex diseases in immunology. AbbVie has been facing new rivals for its psoriasis drug Skyrizi. Apogee is testing a promising compound for eczema. Checking on your money, stocks are heading for a quiet open with futures relatively flat. Vice President J.D. Vance saying that U.S. negotiators made a lot of progress in their talks with Iran. And Gen Z would rather not date than pay $250 for dinner and drinks. A Bank of America survey found that 51% of Americans between the ages of 18 and 29 reported spending nothing on dates this year. Nearly a quarter say they're delaying moving relationships forward because of their financial situation. And only 11% of younger folks describe themselves as actively on the market. Courtney Dunhope, Bloomberg Radio.
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16: Here's your WCDQ 106.3 forecast. Cloudy skies today with a slight chance for isolated rain showers. Highs around 72. Northerly winds 10 to 15 miles per hour. I'm meteorologist Jennifer Wojcicki. Currently, it's 58 degrees.
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0: So that plays on the closing credits of Toy Story 5. Now, when Taylor Swift wrote that song, she went and watched the movie in the morning. So at like 11 o'clock in the morning, she goes and watches the film. After she got out, she called her friend Jack Antonoff and said, have an idea for a song. And she just happens to know all the people over at Pixar. So she said, I'm going to write a song. I want to see if you like it. So they go in and in a day, they create that song. I Knew It, I Knew You, ends up making it into the movie. And it really does fit. It's a wonderful movie. I know we talked about that earlier, but if you're looking for something to take the kids to, they will love it.
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Megan Maroney, that is Beautiful Things. Good morning. It's Scott Gaines. Happy Monday. Thank you for letting me hang around with you. Stella Lefty's Boston is on the way. Blake Shelton and Gwen Stefani here in a second. And Thomas Rhett and Jordan Davis get us going. It's Ain't a Bad Life. Good morning.

0: Stella Lefty, that is Boston. If you haven't got a chance to hear Cole Swindell's new song, it's called Girl Dad, and you can find it pretty much anywhere where you get your music, but it is absolutely beautiful. It's a continuing story. Okay, you remember he wrote that song called You Should Be Here, and a lot of things has happened since his father passed away. Father died in 2013, and this song carries the story forward because he's gotten married, he has a daughter named Rainey, and it's all the things that he wished his dad could have been there for. You know, now he's a girl dad, and we had a girl dad, and it's just a beautiful song. And if you want to cry, I mean, and be honest with you, it really is kind of a touching song. Go give it a listen. I really do think you'll like it.
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4: Good Monday morning. Here is a look at what's going on in Montgomery County for June 22nd, 2026. This year's Wayntown Freedom Fest is coming up this Saturday. 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
1: Here's your WCDQ 106.3 forecast. Cloudy skies today with a slight chance for isolated rain showers. Highs around 72. Northerly winds 10 to 15 miles per hour. I'm meteorologist Jennifer Wojcicki. Currently, it's 59 degrees.
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0: Thursday is the big night. It is CMA Fest, and he will be hosting. Riley Green will be co-hosting with Lara Spencer, and everybody and their cousins are playing. It'll be on ABC. And just remember, if you don't have time to dedicate to all 3 hours, which I do believe that's how long it is, make sure you set the DVR. But man, they've got a lot of people playing. It's shorter to tell you who won't be there. But yeah, don't forget, it's Thursday night, 7 o'clock Central, 8 o'clock Eastern on ABC, and you can watch it the next day on Hulu.
1: This is Randy Glenn with Calvary Baptist Church and your morning boost. 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But every opportunity takes trust. Every opportunity takes time. Every opportunity takes thought. You're giving opportunities every day. 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
2: 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Crude oil futures traded back and forth on Friday, a federal holiday, working both sides of unchanged. Some pressure was coming from the announcement of a ceasefire deal between Israel and Hezbollah, but then crude oil rebounded to go $77.50, about a dollar higher for the day. AAA's Indiana average for regular unleaded going into the weekend was down a couple of cents at $3.38. Diesel was down another 4.5 cents at $5.36. Grain and oil seed markets were closed Friday for the holiday. I'm Ian DeEubank. This is Hoosier Ag Today, Indiana's Farm Network.
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15: Here's your WCDQ 106.3 forecast. Cloudy skies today with a slight chance for isolated rain showers. Highs around 72. Northerly winds 10 to 15 miles per hour. I'm meteorologist Jennifer Wojcicki. Currently, it's 59 degrees.
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Where did the weekend go? It goes so fast. I hope you enjoyed yours. I hope you were able to get some things checked off that to-do list. Here is Luke Combs.

0: It's Tyler Hubbard with Land. Happy Made in America Monday. 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So that's got to count for something, right? Bailey Zimmerman is up next with Chevy Silverado.
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13: Here's your WCDQ 106.3 forecast. Cloudy skies today with a slight chance for isolated rain showers. Highs around 72. Northerly winds 10 to 15 miles per hour. I'm meteorologist Jennifer Wojcicki. Right now, it's 58 degrees.
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0: Slo Cash with Wrong Hearts. Reason to celebrate today, besides the fact we are here together, right? These out-of-the-ordinary holidays, well, it might give you a reason to have a little fun, do a little something silly. Today is HVAC Tech Day, so give it up for your HVAC folks, right? It's also World Rainforest Day, very important. And when it comes to food, it's Onion Rings as well as Chocolate Eclair Day. I don't know if those two would go well together, but, you know, maybe if you separate them for a few hours, maybe it wouldn't be too bad. Montgomery Gentry's up next with Where I Come From.
1: This is Randy Glenn from Calvary Baptist with your morning boost. 2 Timothy chapter 1, verse 7. For God has not given us the spirit of fear, but of power and of love and of a sound mind. Fear is a part of life. There is a healthy fear, but there can also be a harmful fear. When is fear harmful? When we fear man more than God. When we fear losing the temporal instead of the eternal. When we fear the things that we cannot change. When fear hinders us from reaching our goal. Fear in some cases can be good, but fear can be also bad. We need to remember that God has given us the spirit of power, of love, of sound mind, and make today a great day.
2: This is a Bloomberg Money Minute. Stocks are higher as crude oil futures fall, and Iran says it sees major progress in all-night discussions with the U.S. Fed policy also in focus, with the death of former Fed Chair Alan Greenspan at age 100. Uber-backed electric bike firm known as Lime seeks a $181 million IPO. At the top of the price range, Lime could have a market value of about $1.7 billion. New drug deal to tell you about. AbbVie has agreed to buy Apogee Therapeutics. Apogee has a promising new eczema drug in the works, boosting AbbVie's anti-inflammatory portfolio amid growing competition for its bestseller psoriasis drug Skyrizi. And the National Basketball Players Association is revamping its commercial arm and opening a new training facility in Los Angeles. The new business will be called Players United, replacing the existing for-profit Think 450 business, and will be led by Chief Executive Officer David Kelly. Denise Pellegrini, Bloomberg Radio.

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10: Here's your WCDQ 106.3 forecast. Cloudy skies today with a slight chance for isolated rain showers. Highs around 72. Northerly winds 10 to 15 miles per hour. I'm meteorologist Jennifer Wojcicki. Right now, it's 58 degrees.
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0: That is Russell Dickerson with Worth Your Wild, which just so happens to be the title of his EP. And that came out back in March. And that includes also three other tracks. So you might want to give that a listen. Yeah, good. Always good hearing from Russell. Luke Combs is up next with Forever After All.
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Word is he has finished recording his 21st studio album, but he's just working on the final mixes. So still waiting on a date, but it's coming. Here's Kenny Chesney with Carry On.

0: Rocky Mountain Low, that's Corey Kent along with Coe Witzel. Let's do it. Let's take a trip down memory lane. We're going all the way back in history to June 22nd. Our first stop is the year 1775, and that's when the first Continental Congress was authorized. On this date, in 1870, the U.S. Department of Justice was created by Congress. And in 2004, Somewhere Over the Rainbow, famously sung by Judy Garland in The Wizard of Oz, was number one on the American Film Institute's list of top movie songs. And there you have it, this day in history. Moving forward, we'll hear from Blake Shelton.
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9: Here's your WCDQ 106.3 forecast. Cloudy today with a slight chance for isolated rain showers. Daytime highs approaching 70, winds out of the north 10 to 15 miles per hour. I'm meteorologist Jennifer Wojcicki. Currently, it's 59 degrees.
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0: Country and She Knows It. That is Luke Bryan. If you've been following all the soccer or football games, well, yay USA. They have won both of their games. So they've played two games, won both of them. And their next round is coming up on Thursday evening. They're going to be playing their third game. And the folks who are coming to America, our internationals, welcome them. Yay! So if you're visiting America because of the game, that's great. We welcome you. And this is pretty fun. A lot of tourists here in the U.S., the thing that they are going to, they're going to Buc-ee's. They're taking pictures. I've seen a lot of videos of how shocked people are when they come to America, what they were expecting and what they are getting. And they're realizing that we are nice here in America. Very nice. So they've heard some negative things about us, but we are proving all that wrong. So I'm happy to hear about that. But they are in shock over the massiveness of Buc-ee's. So I know I was too, but a lot of folks in Dallas, Fort Worth, and they're checking that out. They're actually doing like shuttle services just so folks can go and check out the gas station. So I love it. Fun. Florida Georgia Line's next with Cruz.
1: John Deere is taking a bold step that could reshape the future of biofuels. This is Hoosier Ag Today. I'm Greg Allen. The company has unveiled a prototype 8R tractor powered by E98 ethanol instead of diesel, giving farmers the opportunity to fuel their equipment with a product made largely from the crops they grow.
2: We've been working with Corn Growers Associations, Growth Energy, and some other folks to be able to get these vehicles or tractors out running in the field. We've got a couple fuel trailers we're using right now, getting ethanol sourced from the ethanol producers. I will say the ethanol producers have definitely stepped up to the plate. Anytime we've needed fuel, folks have pretty much jumped through hoops. And what I would say is we've got some things that we need to work out for customers to be able to get fuel to the farm and fuel to the field, but our ethanol industry is up to the task.
1: That's Buddy Cavalier, ethanol awareness champion for John Deere. Just another example of innovation creating value from the farm gate to the fuel tank. I'm Greg Allen.
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8: Here's your WCDQ 106.3 forecast. Cloudy today with a slight chance for isolated rain showers. Daytime highs approaching 70, winds out of the north 10 to 15 miles per hour. I'm meteorologist Jennifer Wojcicki. Currently, it's 59 degrees.
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0: Straight for the Heart, that is Alexandra Kay. Later this week, we've got a lot of country to watch. I'm excited about this. If you're like me and didn't get to go to the CMA Fest, we want to every year, right? But we don't make it. Well, now we get to, you know, see the highlights. And I'm so glad they edited this so fast because the CMA Fest happened earlier this month. But we get to see it. A 3-hour special on ABC Thursday evening. So I'm going to remind you of that. And also, you can check it out on Hulu on Friday. So Thursday, we get it on ABC. And of course, you know, ABC is owned by Disney that also owns Hulu, all that good stuff. So you get to see it the next day on Hulu. But there's just going to be so many. I mean, you're going to get to see all your favorite artists. Bailey Zimmerman, the band Perry, Blake Shelton, also Dina Carter, Gretchen Wilson, Hardy, Jason Aldean, Jelly Roll, Jordan Davis, Keith Urban, Lainey Wilson, Luke Bryan. Oh my gosh, the list just goes on and on. Tim McGraw, Tucker Wetmore, Zach Top. They're all going to be part of it. We'll get to see their performances, of course, that have already been done. But, you know, they were recorded and they made the edit. So I will keep reminding you of that. But very excited about that, that we'll get to watch that on free TV. We don't have to pay for it. Right. It's the free stuff. ABC. On the way, we got Luke Combs with Be By You.
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0: All My Exes. That is Lauren Alaina along with Chase Matthew. And that very song is going to be part of Lauren's new album, Stages, which will be released August 28th. And she's going to be opening for a few of Darius Rucker's shows. And then she's going to be launching her Stages tour October 1st in Milwaukee. On the way, we'll hear from Ella Langley and Morgan Wallen with I Can't Love You Anymore.
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12: Here's your WCDQ 106.3 forecast. Cloudy skies expected this afternoon with daytime highs approaching 70. Winds out of the north, 10 to 15 miles per hour. I'm meteorologist Jennifer Wojcicki. Right now, it's 59 degrees.
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0: Phone, keys, wallet. That is Lainey Wilson along with John Mayer. It's time for your random stats of the day or fact. And according to a recent survey, you know, this could be the year of nostalgia. Apparently, that's what's being searched out. Folks are really wanting to go back in time. They're embracing nostalgia because it's just making folks happy, right? That comfort, you know, kind of like comfort food. You've got that comfort and knowing that, you know, your things of your childhood. I know I've been watching a lot more videos of that kind of thing popping up. It's also affecting where folks go on vacation. They might be going back to places they went as a kid. Maybe they're taking their own kids. And I just found that interesting because that's one of the biggest reasons why I love going back to Disney. I love Disney World because you can walk down that Main Street USA and you can kind of just transport yourself to times that were easier, that I don't think people were as stressed out. The days before cell phones were connected to our hands at all times, you know, nostalgia. So we're hearing more and more about like those Pizza Huts that have gone back in time and that have, you know, that more of the 80s look. Maybe it's happening to you. Let me know. Hit me up on the socials. What is it about the nostalgia? What are the things that take you back to a happier day in your heart? You know, I mean, I think life's so much easier as a kid, even though we didn't realize it then. We wanted to grow up, and then we grow up, and then we're like, ooh, adulting, right? but anyway, nostalgia, that could be the theme of 2026. Scotty McCreery is next with Bottle Rockets.
1: 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This is Hoosier Ag Today's Monday Midday Farm Market Update. The dollar index is back in plus territory and weighing on markets, and higher soybean oil appears to be the only supportive factor for the bean market. Growing conditions are primarily positive, and that is a continuing headwind. Down a nickel at midday on July corn, 412 and a half. September down 4.5 cents, 420 3/4. Dease contract 440 and a half, 3 and a half lower. July beans down a penny and a quarter at 11.21 and a half. Novi 11.44 and a half is now up a penny and 3/4. In July wheat, a nickel lower at $6.75. Mixed in the protein sector, August live cattle 247.50, up 87. August lean hogs 96.57, down 15. I'm Andy Eubank. Who's your ag today? Indiana's Farm Network.
2: This is a Bloomberg Money Minute. More struggles for EV companies as Lucid Group announced it was slashing its workforce for a second time this year. The cuts will impact about 18% of the staff in the U.S. and will save about $158 million annually going forward. Back in February, Lucid cut 12% of its global workforce. Mortgage rates are at the lowest in a month. According to Freddie Mac, the average for a 30-year fixed loan is at 6.47%. The spring home selling season is drawing to a close after a turbulent period for mortgage rates, which did shoot up following the outbreak of the Iran war at the end of February. Coca-Cola and the IRS will be fighting in court on Thursday in Miami in a case that could cost the beverage giant as much as $20 billion. That's according to the Wall Street Journal. The case centers on how much Coca-Cola's foreign affiliates pay the company for the right to use its trademarks, brand names, and secret formulas. The IRS says the company is reporting too much profit abroad and not enough profit here in the U.S. A company spokesman declined to comment. Dan Schwartzman, Bloomberg Radio.
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9: Here's your WCDQ 106.3 forecast. Cloudy skies expected this afternoon, with daytime highs approaching 70. Winds out of the north, 10 to 15 miles per hour. I'm meteorologist Jennifer Wojcicki. Right now, it's 59 degrees.
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0: Quick enough.
1: John Party with Boots Off. I'm Sherry Farmer, and I'm so grateful that I got to hang out with my mom and dad yesterday for Father's Day. And it was just wonderful. I really lucked out in the lottery of dads. My dad is awesome. And what I did yesterday, I got him this new like charging station so he can charge his iPhone, his watch, as well as his earbuds and his little laptop all at the same time. So really cool charger I got him, and he was thrilled about it. But more than anything, it's about spending time together, you know. But I did, speaking of time, I went through my parents' pantry, and it's amazing, again, how fast time flies. Because as we were digging through the pantry, it's like, this is outdated. This is outdated. This expired in 2022. Oh my gosh. My mom's like, no, we just bought that like last week. You know, so I'm curious to know how many things you have in your cupboard that's out of date. You're not doing it on purpose. It's just time flies so fast. And before you know it, you were doing this, you got busy doing that. And then you're like, oh my gosh, this expired back in 2022. Right? And you're like, that was just like last week, wasn't it? But yeah, food really makes you realize, and those expiration dates, how fast time goes too. Megan Maroney is next with Beautiful Things.
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4: 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Crude oil prices are edging higher as renewed friction in U.S.-Iran peace talks and another disruption in the Strait of Hormuz ignite fresh supply fears after last week's sharp market decline. Crude is down $2.48 at $73.37 a barrel. The average price for Indiana unleaded gas is $3.32, 60 cents lower than the national average. Indiana diesel averaging $5.27. Your current corn bids from Indiana ethanol plants: $4.53 in Portland, $4.32 Marion, Clymers $4.28, Alexandria $4.38, $4.47 in Union City, and North Manchester $4.32. Louis Dreyfus in Claypool is paying $11.51 for beans delivered by June 31st. I'm Greg Allen. Who's your ag today? 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

0: Strong.
1: That's Dustin Lynch with Easy to Love. But is that song about him? 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
13: Here's your WCDQ 106.3 forecast. Cloudy skies expected this afternoon with daytime highs approaching 70. Winds out of the north, 10 to 15 miles per hour. I'm meteorologist Jennifer Wojcicki. Right now, it's 59 degrees.
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0: South of Sanity, that is Zach Topp. Happy birthday if today is your special day. Some of those celebrities you share your day with include Todd Rundgren, who is now 78. Meryl Streep turning 77 today. Lindsay Wagner, the Bionic Woman, is 77. Cyndi Lauper turning 73. Tracy Pullen. She's from Family Ties, which I the show in the 80s. She's now 66. Amy Brenneman is 62 from Judging Amy. Then you've got Carson Daly of MTV, as well as The Voice, and he's now 53. And Jay Rodriguez is 47. Happy birthday, everybody. Make it a good one. Kenny Chesney is next.
1: 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Call with questions 574-566-2113. A lot of red on the screen here so far today. Corn's been down all session long, 2 to 5, honestly. Wheat markets down, Chicago, Kansas City, Minneapolis markets. Beans kind of been flip-flopping back and forth. Nearby, the July futures are trading fractionally lower, but then we're higher, especially on the new crop, about 2 cents or so on the November contract. So kind of a split decision there. Not seeing a lot of news in the marketplace as we get back from that three-day holiday weekend, but I think most of the marketplace is looking toward next week's. It's a week from tomorrow. Acreage report and also the small grain stock summary, probably looking at some wheat production numbers in there as well. Moving into weather, we are going to be dry for a couple of days here, getting more rains back later this week. Strong storms into the weekend. I'm Ryan Martin.
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16: Here's your WCDQ 106.3 forecast. Cloudy skies expected this afternoon, with daytime highs approaching 70. Winds out of the north, 10 to 15 miles per hour. I'm meteorologist Jennifer Wojcicki. Right now, it's 59 degrees.
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0: That is Ella Langley with Be Her. And much congratulations. Celebrity news broke out on Friday that Anne Hathaway is indeed pregnant at the age of 43. She has even confirmed it, yes, because there were some photos that were going around. I know I saw some of them on TMZ where she looked like she had a little bit of a bump. But, of course, watching the movie, The Devil Wears Prada 2, you would have never noticed, right? But, of course, you know, they you know, film all that stuff so in advance. But anyway, pretty excited that, you know, she's going to have her third child. So she and her husband, Adam Schulman, they've been married since 2012, and they have two other sons, Jonathan Schulman, who's 10, and Jack Schulman, who is 6. So it could be another boy. Maybe it'll be a girl. That information was not shared, but just wishing her much congratulations and excitement. That's just wonderful. So Anne Hathaway going to have baby number 3. Jordan Davis is next with Turn This Truck Around.
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We will get a new album from Luke Bryan September 18th. And here is Luke playing backup to George Burt with Ride, Ride, Ride.

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0: Chevy Silverado, that is Bailey Zimmerman, and he will be part of the cut. He made it. The CMA special, which will be airing this Thursday evening on ABC. He will be one of several who will be performing that we get to see. You know, just in case you missed CMA Fest like I did earlier this month in Nashville, I'm so glad that their editors were able to chop all that up and give it to us for a 3-hour special. Again, that airs on Thursday on ABC, but also on Hulu the next day on June 26th on Friday. So, and they did announce the 54th CMA Fest. That's going to be happening next year, June 10th through June 13th. On the way, we'll get back to the music with Jason Aldean.
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13: Here's your WCDQ 106.3 forecast. Cloudy skies expected this afternoon with daytime highs approaching 72. Winds out of the north, 8 to 15 miles per hour. I'm meteorologist Jennifer Wojcicki. Right now, 60.
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0: That's still a lefty with Boston. We all knew it was going to do well at the box office over this past weekend, the opening weekend for Toy Story 5. And per Variety, it debuted the number $160 million. That's what it pulled in domestically. And the previous record was held at $131.7 million, and that was the Super Mario Galaxy movie. But yep, it has been beat. It was also the biggest debut for any of the Toy Story films. Toy Story 4 had that record at $120 million. But of course, the new one has beat it. Other movies that made it in the top three included Disclosure Day at $17 million and Obsession at $14.2 million. So let me know if you got to see Toy Story 5 over this past weekend. I would love to get your thoughts on it. We're going to get the a favorite from Travis Tritt. It's a great day to be alive. Good to sing along with. And that's up after Sam Hunt, after the break.
1: This is a Bloomberg Money Minute. Stocks are under pressure. SpaceX shares are down sharply. That's putting a bit of a damper on tech overall. The number of student loan borrowers in default soaring to a record of more than 9 million in April. That's after the government ended a four-year pause on collections. The Education Department, meantime, temporarily lowering interest rates further for some borrowers who sign up for auto pay. And we could see another online spending record during Prime Days starting tomorrow, as shoppers feeling the sting of higher gas prices snatch up deals on back-to-school clothes, household goods, and other things on Amazon.com. Adobe is forecasting U.S. consumers will spend $26.3 billion online at Amazon and other retailers during the four-day sale. That's up 9% from last year's July event. Almost 60% of Amazon Prime Day shoppers will also browse Walmart. If you're wondering, the Amazon discounts, well, they're expected to be just about in line with the deals we saw last year. Denise Pellegrini, Bloomberg Radio.
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12: Here's your WCDQ 106.3 forecast. Cloudy skies expected this afternoon, with daytime highs approaching 72. Winds out of the north, 8 to 15 miles per hour. I'm meteorologist Jennifer Wojcicki. Right now, 60.
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0: Megan Maroney with Medicine. Happy Made in America Monday. 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

0: guy who's going to be on the road alongside Thomas Rhett later this year, Zach John King, and Get to Drinking, his breakout single. It's good to have you along as we play great country right here for your workday. Got Luke Combs on the way in just a couple. Something special from him.
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3: Mostly lower corn, beans, and wheat to open the week. This is Hoosier Ag Today's Monday closing farm market report. Grain sold off all session and new crop beans were quietly higher thanks to gains in soybean oil, although that move did not hold up. The higher dollar index, mostly positive growing conditions, and even disappointing export inspections, though, created headwinds. And July corn ends at 4.11 and a half, a loss of 6 cents. SEP down a nickel and a half, 4.19 and three quarters. Dease 4.39 and a half, down 4.5 cents. July beans 7 cents lower, 11.15 and three quarters. And Novi winds up down a penny and a quarter, 11.41 and a half. July wheat 5.97 and a half, off 8 and a quarter. Meats quietly mixed. The August live cattle up 72 cents, 247.35. And August lean hogs flat, 96.72. I'm Ian DeEubank. Hoosier Ag Today, Indiana's Farm Network.
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13: Here's your WCDQ 106.3 forecast. Mainly cloudy skies expected this afternoon, with daytime highs approaching 72. North winds 8 to 15 miles per hour. I'm meteorologist Jennifer Wojcicki. Currently 62.
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0: Toy Story 5 having a dynamic run at the weekend box office, bolstered in no small part by its soundtrack. And that song, which is part of the soundtrack, Taylor Swift, I Knew It, I Knew You. Jelly Roll, just a couple minutes from now, song that also crossed over to the rock chart.
1: This is a Bloomberg Money Minute. Stocks have been mixed much of the day. SpaceX among the shares under pressure, and that's putting a bit of a damper on tech. Google parent Alphabet, the biggest drag in tech right now, after the departure of some high-profile AI staffers, spooked investors, according to the founder of Vital Knowledge. Could see another online spending record during Prime Days starting tomorrow on Amazon.com and more as shoppers feel the sting of higher gas prices and they snatch up deals on back-to-school clothes and household goods as well. Adobe forecasting U.S. consumers will spend $26.3 billion online at Amazon and other retailers during the four-day sale starting tomorrow, up 9% from last year's July event. Almost 60% of Amazon Prime Day shoppers will also browse on Walmart. And Kraft taking its cheesiness to new places, unveiling KD Ramen in three flavors, cheesy ramen, extra cheesy, and extra spicy. You'll have to go all the way up to Canada to get those for now. Denise Pellegrini, Bloomberg Radio.
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8: Here's your WCDQ 106.3 forecast. Mainly cloudy skies expected this afternoon, with daytime highs approaching 72. North winds 8 to 15 miles per hour. I'm meteorologist Jennifer Wojcicki. Currently 62.
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0: Direct from Denver, an artist who went viral with a song that I cannot say the title of on the radio because I'd like to stay employed. But he is now breaking through into the mainstream. Hold My Liquor from Atlas. 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

0: He is going to be your host with the most for the CMA Fest TV special later this week. Riley Green, Think As You Drunk. It is his latest one. Stay here for even more of the best country, including an artist taking part in the iconic Milwaukee Summer Fest this year, Megan Maroney.
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16: Here's your WCDQ 106.3 forecast. Mainly cloudy skies expected this afternoon, with daytime highs approaching 72. North winds 8 to 15 miles per hour. I'm meteorologist Jennifer Wojcicki. Currently, it's 63 degrees.
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0: Let's talk about the important things in life: self-care, well-being, mental health, and knowing when to reach out whenever you can't do it all by yourself. Dan and Shay right there say so. And if you or someone you know is struggling, that's what 988 is for. Billy Currington standing by.
1: This is a Bloomberg Money Minute. Investors are watching the potentially good news on Middle East peace progress, but also at the same time, SpaceX is under pressure and Google parent Alphabet also among the shares under pressure. And the negative sentiment about tech continues as we move toward the closing bell. That fatal Tesla crash into a Texas home is now under federal safety investigation. Wall Street Journal says U.S. auto safety regulators have opened a special crash investigation. No immediate comment from Tesla. Definium Therapeutics shares hitting a 52-week high. That's after late-stage trial data showed groundbreaking results in the psychedelic drug developer's experimental treatment for major depressive disorders. Analysts say the biotech's LSD pill could also treat generalized anxiety disorder. And McDonald's is bringing back the fried apple pie starting tomorrow, part of the celebrations marking America's 250th birthday. Denise Pellegrini, Bloomberg Radio.
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2: Here's your WCDQ 106.3 forecast. Mainly cloudy skies expected this afternoon, with daytime highs approaching 72. North winds 8 to 15 miles per hour. I'm meteorologist Jennifer Wojcicki. Currently, it's 63 degrees.
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0: Well, collaboration's very much in style right now. We've got buddy duets, couples duets, and even more than duets. In this case, a group project from Hardy and Friends. That is MacArthur. Latest one from Kenny Chesney on the way in a couple, and we'll hear from Chase Rice with one we know and love.
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4: 5 o'clock report, and a big weekend concluded in Montgomery County. We had the lunch on the plaza. That was Friday. We had the historical monument dedication at Lincoln Park for Lincoln School. That was Saturday. We had a great remote at K&K Fireworks on Saturday. Had a lot of fun. Great weather. Much better than it's been the last 24 hours. What is that? When it started raining yesterday, maybe around 4. Well, 26 hours, something like that. But, hey, it was a beautiful Saturday. We will take it for all the that we had to get done on Saturday and Friday for lunch on the plaza. This is the 5 o'clock report. Tonight, we're going to have Stacy Summer from the Crawfordsville Montgomery County Chamber of Commerce. We'll also have some highlights from lunch on the plaza. We'll have highlights from the Lincoln historical marker, Lincoln School historical marker ceremony. That will be tomorrow on the show. So listen up for that. And we will also have a report on a doubleheader for the IndyCar season. That was yesterday. Congrats to the American Legion Post 72 baseball team. They swept the table. A game on Friday, two games on Saturday, and a getaway win on Sunday, and they had a time down south. They were at Gibson Southern, I think, taking on Princeton on Friday, then to Evansville, University of Southern Indiana, where they took three Saturday and Sunday. And again, American Legion Baseball on WIMC, Thunder 103.9. So we had a lot going on this weekend. 5 o'clock report brought to you by the PAC Midwest Rodeo. We just heard they've got some fireworks coming July 11th. Froges, Crawfordsville Electric Light and Power, Puritan Water Conditioning, Central Indiana Rubber Products, Tom's Marine Sales and Service, U-Rent Center, Crawfordsville Moose Lodge Number 6, Alice's Restaurant, and the Zachary team at Carpenter Realtors. Stay tuned. Our interviews are coming up next right here on WCDQ, Montgomery County's Country Station.
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4: 5 o'clock report, and it's a busy week for the Crawfordsville Montgomery County Chamber of Commerce. We talked to Stacy Summer earlier today. 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
19: So happy to see you today, Dave. Thank you.
4: Here we are. We are getting set for the next event, the Golf Scramble on Wednesday.
19: Golf Scramble, we're so excited. Dave's in my office and he can see. It looks like there's an event about to happen. It's this Wednesday at the Crawfordsville Country Club. Lunch starts at 11. We have a shotgun start at noon. We have great sponsors. We'd like to thank our marble sponsor is Nucor. The beverage sponsors are Hoosier Heartland State Bank and MJW Mortgage. The lunch sponsors are Acuity Brands, VacSource, and the hole-in-one sponsor is Acuity. We have other sponsors, but those are the major sponsors that we'd like to recognize.
4: The Chamber's been doing this for quite some time. I know as long as I've been here.
19: 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We have 25 teams, and some of the teams have other Chamber members on their team, so it's just such a fun day to network and make connections.
4: We move on through the week. You've got a popper celebration, the Boys and Girls Club. That's coming up on Thursday.
19: Celebrating 70 years, so that's really exciting. The children will be there for their program that they have during the summer. So we'll be having a popper celebration at 9:30 in the morning and then moving on to Friday for a ribbon cutting at Thoroughbred Car Wash. It's a busy week at the Chamber. It's always busy.
4: As usual. And coming up in July, Connections and Conversations.
19: Yes, July 8th. And we will be in the Fusion Building. We're so excited about that. Our sponsors are NG is the Link sponsor and the Derm Foundation is the Connector sponsor. So we're looking forward to hearing those presentations. And then we go around the room and everyone gets to introduce themselves. Now, Connections and Conversation is a Chamber member only event, as is the Golf Scramble, but I'm going to jump to July 29th because we are having a recruiting meeting called Discover the Chamber. It's at 4:30 p.m. on the fourth floor of Fusion 54, and non-members can come and learn about what the Chamber has to offer, and our members can invite someone to attend.
4: Mayor's Ball was a great success at Ira Whiskey, and you've got a business buzz coming up there.
19: We are excited about it. It's at Ira Whiskey on Thursday, July 16. This is also for Chamber members. It's anytime after 5 until 6:30. Another great networking event.
4: We have the awards banquet coming up, and there's going to be an opportunity for folks to nominate some folks for awards.
19: We are so excited about the award banquet. It's a great event every year. It is on September 10th at Stone Creek Lodge, and it sounds like a long way away, but it's not. We start on the first week of July, where anyone in the community can nominate a Chamber member for an award. We did new categories last year, so I'd like to just mention our new categories for our nominating is Agricultural Excellence, Trailblazer, Five Star, Nonprofit Excellence, You Rock, First Responder, Inspirational Educator, and Chamber Award of a Distinction.
4: Hard to believe we're at the midway point of the year as far as the Chamber and community events.
19: It is. Time is flying, but that's because we're having so much fun. The Chamber is always busy, but definitely the second half of the year is when we have almost 4 to 6 events a month with a lot of major events coming up. So if you're not a Chamber member, again, we'd love to have you reach out to us and talk about how you can become involved.
4: How do folks get in contact with you if they are interested in learning more about the Chamber?
19: They can call us at 765-362-6800. They can email us at info@CrawfordsvilleChamber.com, which also there's a direct link if you go to our website, CrawfordsvilleChamber.com. You can follow us on Facebook, and we also have a TikTok, Dave. We have a lot of fun. All of our events we put on TikTok, so lots of different ways to reach us.
4: And I know that you've got Monty.
19: Monty is such a big hit, Dave. Monty is our mascot. Our chamber members can host him so that they can show off their business, show behind the scenes. He is booked through, I know he's booked through July and sprinkled throughout the year. Members just love him and everyone's talking about him. So it is a great way to promote your business.
4: Best to you for the chamber golf outing coming up. And Stacy, I know we will keep the conversation going.
19: Thank you so much, Dave. We always appreciate your support.
4: Stacy Summer, Executive Director, Crawfordsville, Montgomery County Chamber of Commerce. Big week, and we will be there covering all those events. They've got a ribbon cutting on Friday at Thoroughbred Car Wash. I don't know if we mentioned that or not, but that's coming up on Friday. And Dave Long will cover that new business in town. They've been around for a while. I know we took the van to get it washed there before the Christmas parade. That would have been last year, yes. Now, first lunch on the plaza was Friday. Beautiful weather. We had a great time, great food, great fun. Here are the highlights from Friday's broadcast.
20: Hello, welcome back to live coverage from the lunch on the plaza right here going on right now at the Marie Canine Plaza. And joining me right here is the caterer for today's lunch on the plaza, Francis Mount, the kitchen manager, Lisa Milan. Lisa, how are you today?
21: I'm good, thank you.
20: First of all, I actually had that myself, the Philly wrap and the broccoli salad. It was fantastic.
21: Thank you. I appreciate that.
20: So, like, tell us a little bit about Francis Mount and how long have you guys been in business?
21: You're Francis on the corner of we're on the corner of Market and Washington Street. We've been in business for over 7 years, and I'm sure there's a couple more, but I'm brand new. I've been on the job for a week now.
20: You're brand new.
21: I'm brandy new. Super excited. One of the things we're going to do is come up with menus for each season that are special. So if you keep an eye on Facebook, Francis and Mount, you're going to see some summer specials coming up.
20: Wow.
21: Probably including the sandwich we did today that everybody got to taste.
20: Yes, that was really good. I got to ask, are you from around here?
21: I'm originally from Chicago. I'm a Crawfordsville transplant. This is my 10th year here.
20: Oh, really? Okay. Wow. So what is your experience being a chef?
21: Oh, I've been a chef for 20 years.
20: Wow.
21: I've been all the way from the West Coast and back.
20: Wow.
21: Yeah.
20: And what are some of the, just give us a sneak peek into some of these special menus that you're planning on cooking up here.
21: I think we're going to do a watermelon and feta salad on our summer menu, and we're going to probably add this Philly cheesesteak wrap. Because I'm so new, I'm still working on the menu, so you should look for it at the beginning of July. And there'll be some items that you can come in for lunch. We're open at 11, so I invite people to come in at lunchtime. It's nice and quiet.
20: Absolutely fantastic. Well, I got to say, how does it feel? Is this your first lunch on the plaza?
21: Yes, it is. Mine.
20: Yeah.
21: Not Francis and Mount, but mine. It was so much fun. I love the folks here. I got to talk to everybody. I made the rounds. There's some really great people in this town. It's why I love it and why I stayed in Crawfordsville for 10 years.
20: Absolutely. Well, congratulations on
21: Thank
20: being
21: you.
20: One week into the job. What do you think so far?
21: I love it. I think it's going to be fun.
20: Well, absolutely. Well, thank you so much, Lisa, for joining us right here, and we hope to keep the conversation going.
21: Thank you. I appreciate it.
20: Dave actually has the board president of Crawfordsville Main Street. Casey, how are you today?
22: I am fantastic.
4: Casey Hockersmith joins us, and Casey, this is the first of four lunch on the plazas, and you'll have four first Fridays. How did they come about?
22: So last year, we kind of tested the waters by pushing back our first Friday concert series. Our July one fell right on the 4th of July, so we had to skip that last year and instead extended the season an extra month in September. And we had such an overwhelming response to the September first Friday, we decided, you know what? We can do July again this year, but let's still keep September. So we also replicated that with lunch on the plaza and decided, you know what, let's give our community a little bit more. They love it. So
4: And I'm sure you would like to thank Hoosier Heartland State Bank for their support of the First Fridays.
22: Oh, my goodness, yes. That's new this year. Having them come on board and sponsor the concert series, we're excited. We're so grateful to them. They're such an amazing community partner, and they've always supported Crawfordsville Main Street, and they just saw this opportunity to take a step further and invest a little bit more.
4: And we've had a great first lunch on the plaza.
22: Yes.
4: Sold out of the food, and
22: yep.
4: We've got more right now, and you see the crowd here, and
22: yep.
4: Just kind of a mellow, good vibe here going on.
22: It's a great way to kick off our Lunch on the Plaza series. We could not have asked for better weather. I've got my two boys sitting over there next to the fountain, getting a nice gentle spray of the water, but yeah, we're fortunate today.
4: And Crawfordsville Main Street, of course, you know, I see the volunteers. I see, mm-hmm. You know, of course, Jamie Harrington leading the way,
22: yes.
4: Yourself as well. But, you know, from the flowers to mm-hmm. Everything around this fountain, everything around downtown, it's really an attention to detail.
22: Yeah, there's a ton of moving parts. We have two full-time staff members, Chad Hassler and Jamie Harrington. But then we have an incredible roster of volunteers who help make this happen. The tables, the chairs, the umbrellas, like you said, the landscaping, all the wonderful flower baskets that you see all throughout downtown. This stuff doesn't just happen. It doesn't just show up. There's a lot of hard work and commitment, and we're so grateful to our community of volunteers.
4: How can people out there pitch in and help Crawfordsville Main Street?
22: Yeah, so, I mean, we want to see you. We want to see you at Lunch on the Plaza. We want to see you at our First Friday events. On our website, you can go sign up to get our newsletter. You can plug in and volunteer, fill out a volunteer application. Let us know what interests you, and we promise we will find somewhere to fit you in and use your skills and talents.
4: Well, Casey, we appreciate you stopping by. Thank you for your service to the community, all sorts of boards and everything that you do. And I know we'll talk in the future.
22: Yeah, thank you guys for being here and spotlighting us today.
4: And I did notice the IU National Championship T-shirt. How many of those do you own? How many T-shirts do you own with the National Championship?
22: Several, and one of my boys has one on, too. We take every opportunity to flaunt that now.
4: Hoosiers, right?
22: Yes,
4: something
22: absolutely.
4: Like that. We got it. Okay. It is Lunch on the Plaza again. Thanks to Curtis. Thanks to Sophia back at the radio station. And, hey, three more coming up. Check out Crawfordsville Main Street for the schedule. And if nothing else, we'll see you on July 3rd for the second First Friday. That'll be a Pike Place. I'm Dave Peach.
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4: And we've got some community events coming up, and they are going to be happening really quick, including the Waynetown Freedom Festival. It is Saturday, June 27th. Yes, that's coming up on Saturday. 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They're going to battle Speedway Post 500 at the old Waynetown High School Ball Diamond. They are looking forward to this. The Happy Birthday USA Parade begins at 5, followed by live music from Dirty Penny on the Freedom Stage at 6:30. Wrapping it up, we have the Veterans Tribute at 9:30, and then the Fireworks Spectacular at dusk. And don't forget to cool off at the Aquatic Center from noon until 6. Yes, they've got it all there at the Waynetown Freedom Fest Saturday at Tremaine Park. Also, we talked about Crawfordsville Main Street. Put this on your calendar a week from Friday. It is the next First Friday. It's going to be Panama Road. They are going to feature some special America 250 events, and I will be there helping out. MC duty with the mayor, Todd Barton will be there. And I've even got my shirt picked out. You know, I picked it up. It's a red, white, and blue golf shirt, if you can imagine that. But I'm looking forward to it. Red, white, and blue. Let's get it going there on July 3rd, Panama Road, and a lot of patriotic stuff going on. First Fridays, that is a week from Friday. Really got to watch it here because July 4th is going to be here very, very quickly, less than 2 weeks away. And also the Ladoga. This is the Ladoga Farmers Market. Their next one is coming up on the 23rd. That's tomorrow at Ladoga Park and Shelter House. Those are the second and fourth Tuesdays, 5 to 7:30. And the Farmers Market, it is rolling on every Saturday, 8 a.m. to noon. They're going to be going till September 26th, and they've got so many vendors. It's a sold-out situation as far as vendors, so it is all for you there at Pike Place, located in historical downtown Crawfordsville. That is every Saturday. We will take a look at sports and the Market Watch report for today, coming up on the 5 o'clock report.
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6: 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For the purest water, use Puritan.
23: Mostly lower corn, beans, and wheat to open the week. This is Hoosier Ag Today's Monday closing farm market report. Grain sold off all session and new crop beans were quietly higher thanks to gains in soybean oil, although that move did not hold up. The higher dollar index, mostly positive growing conditions, and even disappointing export inspections, though, created headwinds. And July corn ends at 4.11.5, a loss of 6 cents. Sep down a nickel and a half, 4.19.75. Dece 4.39.5, down 4.5 cents. July beans 7 cents lower, 11.15.75. And Novi winds up down a penny and a quarter, 11.41.5. July wheat 5.97.5, off 8.25. Meats quietly mixed. The August live cattle up 72 cents, 247.35. And August lean hogs flat, 96.72. I'm Andy Eubank. Hoosier Ag Today, Indiana's Farm Network.
24: This is a Bloomberg Money Minute. Markets ended the session mixed with the Dow gaining 148 points or 0.3%. The S&P 500 dropped by 28 points or 0.4%, while the Nasdaq fell sharply by 351 points or 1.3%. SpaceX shares slipping for a third trade session after the company said it is selling investment-grade bonds for the first time to fund its artificial intelligence ambitions. According to Bloomberg, SpaceX is seeking to raise at least $20 billion from the first bond offering. Shares had retreated by more than 8% over Wednesday and Thursday and fell today by more than 15%. More struggles for EV companies as Lucid Group announced it was slashing its workforce for a second time this year. The cuts will impact about 18% of the staff in the U.S. and will save about $158 million annually going forward. Back in February, Lucid cut 12% of its global workforce. Shares in Lucid fell by close to 3.5%. Some of the roles being eliminated include top executive roles, such as a chief operating officer position. Dan Schwartzman, Bloomberg Radio.
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4: Well, the American Legion Post 72 baseball team had a fantastic weekend. On Friday the 19th, they defeated Princeton 3-2. Then on Saturday, they had two games. They defeated, let's see, Rockport. I always want to say Rock Point. It's Rockport, 3-1. And then they played Evansville Funkhauser. And they won that game 5-4, so 3-0 after keeping track. And then yesterday, a combined no-hitter against Eberfeld. That was in Evansville as well. They won that game 3-0. So the first game we mentioned, that was in Princeton, is that right? No, that was at Gibson Southern against Princeton, wherever Gibson Southern is. And then they moved on to the University of Southern Indiana to play the last three games. They won them all. I think they're 13-2, doing well, and we will have them this week. Let's check out that American Legion baseball schedule. Wednesday, June 24th, they're at North Montgomery taking on Lafayette. Thursday, they travel to Watseka, Illinois, to play Watseka. That game will start at 7 o'clock Eastern time. Our game on Wednesday will be 7 o'clock. And Saturday, we got a game. We will have it. Yeah, that's right. At Waynetown Park, the old Waynetown High School Ball Diamond. That game will be a noon start against Speedway on Saturday. So what a week for American Legion Post 72 baseball on Thunder 103.9, three games, including one at the old Ball Diamond in Waynetown. A lot of people looking forward to that. We had two IndyCar races yesterday. Here's how they went.
9: Mark James and Davey Hamilton with a recap of the XPEL Grand Prix at Road America. And Davey, at the start, Christian Lundgaard, a contender always on a road course, was punted to the rear of the field, but his day would by no means be done.
10: Yeah, and had damage. He drug that car around with a flat tire, broke a nose wing, almost went a lap down, was able to come to the pits, repair it, and just get out in front of the leaders not to go a lap down.
9: Later in the race, a caution at lap 29. Alex Palou had been in contention. He was the pole sitter, fifth consecutive pole. He pitted, but had to serve a drive-through penalty. A caution came out after that, and he cycled back into the top 12.
10: Yeah, that's right. It ends up fifth in the race. Unbelievable luck for Palou, but still fifth from potential win.
9: Marcus Armstrong was able to take the lead. He started in row number two along with his teammate, 500 champion Felix Rosenquist. Late in the race, the fuel strategy came into play. Joseph Newgarden, Padua Ward, had to pit on lap 48. That sent Armstrong to P1, but Davey, a mechanical failure with three laps to go in the race, handed the lead to who? Christian Lugard.
10: Unbelievable. He was not going to catch him, I'm pretty sure of it, but Armstrong, just bad luck, ends up in that 24th position after a dominant performance today, and he was going to win this race if it wasn't for engine problems.
9: And nobody was more shocked about this win than Christian Lugard in victory lane.
11: It was awesome. I think this was more of a team effort than anything else. We were on the struggle bus in P1, P2. We were legitimately over a second off the pace in practice too, and just couldn't figure it out. I feel like that's been the story of qualifying this year. We proved that at the GP. Apparently we don't have to qualify better, but I don't want to make life harder on ourselves.
9: David Malukas grabbed the second spot on the podium. Will Power, involved in a late race incident with Graham Rahal, would settle for third.
4: And again, that is IndyCar. You heard it on 103.9 WIMC, and our next race is actually the Brickyard 400 coming your way, and I had it right here, and that'll be on the radio. They have other IndyCar races, but we will be back on the radio with the Pennzoil 250 on July 25th. That's the Xfinity, and then the Brickyard 400, that is 1 o'clock on Sunday. Those races will also be on Thunder 103.9. Now, let's take a look at Major League Baseball, and the Reds traveled to Yankee Stadium over the weekend, and they took 2 of 3, including yesterday, defeating the Yankees 4-1. The Reds are 37-39, hanging in there. Now tonight, they take on a division rival. They have not done well against division rivals. I would have to go back and check. And I tell you what, if I'm not right, I'll come back on the air and tell you, okay? But I'm pretty sure I'm right, because they've lost a ton of games to Pittsburgh, St. Louis. Now they take on Milwaukee. We'll find out. We'll find out tonight, because these are big games, and they got to draw well, too. They play Monday, Tuesday, and then Wednesday, and then they're off Thursday before going to Pittsburgh. So now you're playing divisional teams. You got to win some games. Got to keep the momentum going into New York and winning 2 of 3. Very good. 46,000 yesterday at Yankee Stadium, and the Reds got it done, and they'll see what they can do tonight at Great American Ballpark. And you can listen to every Cincinnati Reds baseball game. I know a lot of people talk about baseball and sports, and I can't find the game, and I know, yeah, it's tough. You know, you got all these streamers and all this stuff that you got to find out where the game is going to be televised and all that. Well, we can tell you that every game is going to be on the radio on 92.1 WCVL. You can listen to every single Cincinnati Reds game, 162 of them in their entirety, unless there's, I mean, you know, 99.9%. You're going to hear the whole thing. Yeah, that's our intention, to air the whole game. Yeah, but you're going to hear them, and the postseason as well, right here on 92, or on our station 92.1 WCBL. Again, Reds and Brewers, 7:10 for the first pitch, 6:40 for the pregame show. That's sports, and that's the 5 o'clock report. We want to thank Stacy Summer, Casey Hockrist, Stacy Summer from the Crawfordsville Montgomery County Chamber of Commerce. And from Lunch on the Plaza, Casey Hockersmith and more, as we broadcasted live. Is that how you say that? From the first Lunch on the Plaza. 5 o'clock report, sponsored by Puritan Water Conditioning, PAC Midwest Rodeo, Crawfordsville Electric Light and Power, Froges, Central Indiana Rubber Products, Tom's Marine Sales and Service, You Rent It Center, Crawfordsville Moose Lodge Number 6, Alice's Restaurant, and the Zachary team at Carpenter Realtors. We're back to do it again tomorrow. Highlights from the historical marker unveiling and dedication from Saturday at Lincoln Park to honor Lincoln School here in Montgomery County. And we'll have much more as well right here on WCDQ's 5 o'clock report. We'll look at sports, markets. We do it every day, Monday through Friday, 5 o'clock, right here on WCDQ. You all have a great rest of your Monday. I'm Dave Peach. Good night. Here's Luke Combs.

0: I must confess, I'm surprised we haven't had a song about this particular problem sooner. Because it seems like everybody wears cowboy boots has this moment one time or another. Can't get my boots off from John Party. Stay here, even more The Best Country on the way.
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10: Here's your WCBQ 106.3 forecast. Lows level off around 53. Tonight, under partly cloudy skies, northerly winds 5 to 10 miles per hour. Highs level off around 76. Tomorrow, lots of sunshine. I'm meteorologist Jennifer Wojcicki. Currently, 66.
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1: Here's your WCDQ 106.3 forecast. Lows level off around 53. Tonight, under partly cloudy skies, northerly winds 5 to 10 miles per hour. Highs level off around 76. Tomorrow, lots of sunshine. I'm meteorologist Jennifer Wojcicki. Currently, 66.
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0: A flag waver for traditional country music and waving that flag very proudly, Zach Topp at his South of Sanity. His album, Ain't Doing This for My Health. Corey Kent, Co Wetzel, about to link up here in just a couple, and we'll hear from the surfing cowboy, Gary Allen.
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beer joint with a few of the guys. 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And boy, let me tell you, she was the prettiest thing I'd ever seen in a pair of boots. 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

0: That is an interesting collaboration, to be sure. One that crosses genre lines with abandon and makes it sound really good. Lainey Wilson working with John Mayer right there. Phone, Keys, Wallet. Chris Jansen standing by in just a couple, and we'll hear from Kane Brown with a song inspired by his wife.
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6: Here's your WCBQ 106.3 forecast. Lows of aloft around 53. Tonight, under partly cloudy skies, northerly winds 5 to 10 miles per hour. Highs of aloft around 76. Tomorrow, lots of sunshine. I'm meteorologist Jennifer Wojcicki. Right now, it's 67 degrees.
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0: Kid Myself comes to us courtesy of John Morgan, guy who made a splash with that breakout single with Jason Aldean called Friends Like That. Now he's back for another go-around, and this time training wheels off, flying solo. Keith Urban, just a couple minutes from now.
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9: Here's your WCBQ 106.3 forecast. Lows level off around 53. Tonight, under partly cloudy skies, northerly winds 5 to 10 miles per hour. Highs level off around 76. Tomorrow, lots of sunshine. I'm meteorologist Jennifer Wojcicki. Right now, it's 67 degrees.
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0: But we are playing it for you, the best country and nothing but. That includes fresh new songs as well as the ones we know and love. And, of course, collaborations very much in style. Got one from George Burge with Luke Bryan on the way, plus Dylan Marlowe and Dylan Scott. I'm Steve Brewer. Make it a great one.
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